really completely done. So.

0: Now, this is my favorite subject. We love singing about women. We don't know much, so there's not that many songs. It's mostly kind of question marks and experiences that we don't want to share. Not really, it's all bullshit.
1: I think I covered
0: it, right? Yeah. You only know one thing? Okay, well, the song doesn't have any meaning at all, so just forget it. Enjoy it for what it is. There's no hidden message. However, you know, if you got those Earth shirts, you got those shirts, there's a hidden message there. First of all, you don't have to pay for them. They're free. They're yours. Because you came here and we gave them to you. So they're yours. So we didn't want anything from you for that. But if you decide to wear them, then just try to do something for the Earth yourself. And that's what the message is. That's it. Good.

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0: I got into that the other night and it took too long.

Well, I'd like to bring out some of my friends now. Could you please turn off the acoustic guitar a little in the PA? Show in the last 2.5 months. We're starting to count them now. We're getting sort of glazed. Here's a tune for you that we recorded out there in Nashville.

Just gonna rattle right on into this next one. It's nice to be here tonight in Winterland.

Oh, sorry, we didn't hire an MC tonight.

I'd like to introduce some of my buddies up here on the stage. On piano, Jack Nitzsche. On steel guitar and slide guitar, Ben King. On drums, Johnny Barbada. And on bass, Tim Drummond.

It's a new tune here. I left my harmonica on my coat, so it's going to take another little while before we do it. It's called Time Fades Away. Time fades away.

world, you know, except for his music. 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I wrote this song here and I don't know if this is where it's at, but that's where it was at when I wrote the song.

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It's just a little song for them.

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called Last Dance. Here's a brand new tune now from 1957. This is a song we wrote here for the Coasters. Jack used to be in the Coasters a long time ago. A lot of things like that people don't know about Jack. Oh, here's a tune for you now that's, this tune isn't in the new movie that's coming out in about a month called Journey Through the Past. This tune isn't in it. But one of the tunes we're going to be doing later is in it. These introductions, I'll have to remember these tonight. These are quite good. Hello, all you people in the back. This next tune's for you, all in the back. This one's for you.

0: is another new song for you. 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This one's called New Mama. 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

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A tune from Harvest. 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And sing with it. This one's not even hard. 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

0: ここで15分間休憩をいたします。休憩時間は15分でございます。
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0: Here's a new song from Steven.
2: Say, Cross, do you know how much I paid for that t-shirt to have you made?
3: I bet you did.
2: Yes, I did.
3: Because I look really terrible in that t-shirt.
2: Yeah.
3: Steven would like you all to send him a bale of cream cheese.

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For all you kids here from HMS tonight. 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

0: 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And you too, Cross. 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What do you say, Foghorn? 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
1: David, that's the name of your first album.
0: Yes, it is. My next album. 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I've been dead.

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All right, Smokey, count me up. 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

0: You have to understand, it's always me! 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It's a big night!
1: The point is, we're not gonna be here for a little while, so we're gonna start over and do it right.

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For it, for it, for it, for it, for it, for it, for it, for it, for it, for it, for it, for it, for it, for it, for it, for it, for it, for it, for it, for it, for it, for it, for it, for it, for it, for it, for it, for it, for it, for it, for it, for it, for it, for it, for it, for it, for it, for it, for it, for it, for it, for it, for it, for it, for it, for it, for it, for it, for it, for it, for it, for it, for it, for it, for it, for it, for it, for it, for it, for it, for it, for it, for it, for it, for it, for it, for it, for it, for it, for it, for it, for it, for it, for it, for it, for it, for it, for it, for it, for it, for it, for it, for it, for it, for it, for it, for it, for it, for it, for it, for it, for it, for it, for it, for it, for it, for it, for it, for it, for it, for it, for it, for it, for it, for it, for it, for it, for it, for it, for it, for it, for it, for it, for it, for it, for it, for it, for it, for it, for it, for it, for it, for it, for it, for it, for it, for it, for it,

On the Hammond organ, Booker T. Jones. 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

guys up over here. 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They were like, oh, I'm gonna hit you with my cane.

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0: How you doing?
1: How you doing?
0: Thanks for tuning in, everybody. We love you. Sure wouldn't be the same without you here, I'll tell you that. I often dream of playing one of these places with absolutely nobody in it.
2: Bad dream.
0: That's no good at all. You don't want that.
3: Very wrong.
0: So thank you very much.
1: Thank you.

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It sucks and it blows. So I can do that. Let's see what happens. Here's an old song, keeps coming back. It's a nuisance. It should be outlawed and banned. We shouldn't have to listen to it. I shouldn't have to play it. Woody, I'd like to not play this anymore. Could that be arranged with your people? 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Thank you.

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Well, we're gonna play it for you right now. Because you need a break. There's no thinking involved. Absolutely none. 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That's so better. That's better. 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Well, it's going to last a long time.

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Thank you.

Voilà, merci encore à Crazy Horse and Neil Young and Crazy Horse, Ralph Molina, Frank San Pedro, William Talbot, Peggy Young and Ashley Young. Neil Young and Crazy Horse, thank you for a fantastic show. I think it's going to be history tonight. They're all going to the next gig tonight. And then thank you, they've been a wonderful audience. Merci, vous avez été formidables. Je suis déjà parti sur la route pour le prochain concert. Merci, à bientôt, à demain, ou au Montreux Jazz Café. Thank you, good night. 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

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There she is. On the drums, from Memphis, Tennessee, Chad Cromwell. On the electric bass from Los Angeles, California, Rick the bass player, Rick Rosas. Steel guitar, my old buddy since 1970 or something, when we got together and cut some things, the legendary Ben Keith on steel guitar. First time I met Long Green. That's what I call them, their Long Green. We recorded this tune here.

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1: No, they haven't yet. Nope. I don't think they quite know. Here it goes.
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3: Mr. Bob Dylan.

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Thank you. 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

0: for one more. Thank you for coming down to the world tonight and seeing the Blue Notes.
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0: Good evening. At this time, I would like to take the opportunity to introduce the members of the band, which is, by the way, which is called La Gran Orquestra de las Piñas Reales Increíble. Roughly translated, that comes out to be the incredible, sometimes edible, Royal Pineapple Band. On steel guitar, keyboards, Mr. Ben Keith. On the bass guitar, Mr. Bob Mosley. Behind me on drums, el puertorriqueño maravilloso, Ralph Molina. On guitar and keyboards, Nils Lofgren. You know the guy behind me, and I'm on as little as possible. Bye.
1: Joe Lala.

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0: Pearl Jam and Neil Young. 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We owe a big, big thank you to Neil today for coming out here and helping us out after Eddie got sick. Let's hear it for Neil and the band. And I want to bring Jeff Ament out here to say a few words. Jeff?
1: Thank you for coming out today. We're sorry that Eddie got sick and couldn't make it for this amazing day. And if we can make it back at the end of the tour at some point, we will. And other than that, enjoy the day. It's a beautiful day. And be well.
0: One second, guys, listen to this. This band has spent the last year and a half putting together this tour with only one motive. And the motive was to do right by you, that no one else in the business had done. And if you owe them anything right now, you owe them your respect. They respected you enough to do it all on their own. Keeping the ticket prices down, keeping the service charges down, inventing a completely new ticket system so that you all had a share break. And you owe them a thank you for that. And I want to hear it right now for Pearl Jam. And you give them a few days to get their heads together and talk this over. They're going to make it up to San Francisco. You know they're that kind of band, all right? Now, you had a great day out here in the park. Get yourselves home safely, and we'll see you again.

play more music. 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I want to get in traffic.

Hey, I know these are a lot of songs you've never heard before and everything, but, you know, that's what keeps life moving along. Sometimes I feel like a broken record when I'm doing real old ones, but the new ones, I'm thankful to be here. So here's one for you that Eddie has a part on, but we're just going to have to get it out of the sky here today. I just want you to know, the last time I saw Eddie, he was lying on his face. And I know he'll be back. I know he gave it all he had. Here's a song for you folks out there. It's called Peace and Love. Something that we remember.

Thank you. Love you. 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Let's hear it for them. In spite of everything, it's been one great day, a great concert. You've been a great, great audience. I want to thank you for coming. I want you to get home safely, and we'll see you again soon. Thank you all.

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people on the bridge.

Whoever threw this up here, thank you very much for doing that. Very nice little flower. I almost killed it, but still got a couple of sniffs. There's a few more sniffs left in this baby. Listen, what do you think of those shirts you got tonight? Do you like those shirts? Well, we want to remind you that it's a little thing, it's called Earth, and we got to take care of it. That's all it is. It's a free gift for you. All you have to do is do your part. Some people have got the shirts. Wait, what's the hook? What do you want me to do? What do I have to pay? What do I got to do? Everybody thought there's a hitch. Something about it, you know. There is. There really is. Yeah, helpless sucks. I don't do it anymore. Just kidding. Maybe next year I'll come back and do helpless. Here's a song. In the meantime, it means absolutely nothing to anybody, okay? You're gonna like it. It means a lot to Poncho. It's about women.